0: 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Ja, Presley.
1: Dat is wel iets om naar uit te kijken, inderdaad. Ajax had in eigen huis een makkie vanavond. Won de inhaalwedstrijd thuis van Willem II met 5-1. En een van de uitblinkers was Oscar Gloch.
2: Yeah, I really enjoyed today with the team. I think it was a good game for me. But of course it was also because of the team. They played really well, also in defense. We defended good and we controlled the game. And we pushed them back. And then, yeah, everyone bring his quality. And like you saw, every player score a goal and everyone is happy.
3: What we saw was that the left side of the attack of Ajax today clicked very well. You and Julian Brandt looked like you exactly knew what the other one was going to do. Can you tell us something about the connection with him?
2: What you can say is really good player with experience. You can learn from him from in the trainings, in the games, and I really enjoy to play with him. He understands me well, also without to play too much together. And I'm really happy to play with him. And I think this connection will be good also for the next.
3: New players, of course, came in. Do you feel like that now it's already starting to click, that you're getting to know the other players better, or is it still something that it's going to need a lot of time?
2: Yeah, I think still we need to connect more, of course, but you can see that easy it comes more and more.